mix of sad and happy that yes, it's a marriage and we're very excited and we're very happy, but it's also, you know, something very different. Like your life's going to be different. I think we're just like, we balance each other very well. I am very emotional when it comes to things, and he's very logical and practical when it comes to things. So it's like a nice balance of both the brains, I think, that sometimes I just need somebody to calm me down a little, and he needs somebody to make him see the softer and the emotional part of things also.

0: pride in that.
1: Just loves Arushi. They've known each other for a long time. And
2: yeah, they spent a long time just being friends. So they're really like best friends before they are like, you know, husband and wife. Or
0: they stay friends. There's a part which you become a parent. And there are so many things. Life is life. It's not easy. It's always interesting. And being able to find the joy together in all of those moments is what keeps us all together.
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4: Ein Paar sind sie seit 5 Jahren. Die Hochzeit ist der bisherige Höhepunkt ihrer gemeinsamen Zeit.

0: Die beiden erzählen uns noch einmal, wie alles angefangen hat.
1: So it took us 2-3 months and then we had our first date. It was pretty sweet.
2: What did you do for your first date?
1: Just went out.
3: Yeah, the cliche stuff. We just went out to eat.
4: Restaurant,
1: right?
4: Movie, cinema.
1: I mean, honestly, if you consider our first date, that was back in school, like 11th, like 2013-14. That time we went for a movie together. That time we did go for a movie
4: Which
1: together.
4: Which movie? Which, do you remember?
1: I have no idea. I was looking at him. I wasn't looking at the I mean, for Indian parents, it's more like, okay, if you're dating, you date to get married. Don't just like, you know.
2: And your family told us that you're going to move right after the wedding. You're going to move to his house, or how does it work?
1: I mean, that's how.
3: Again, the traditional way of doing.
1: Traditional way of doing things. But yeah, we'll, because right now we're pretty young, we don't really have savings to get a house of our own. So we'll save up and we'll see later, but for now, yes.
2: Can we expect tomorrow?
3: Oh, tomorrow is the wedding, so the official wedding. It starts off with something called a barat, where the groom comes in with almost the procession. In
1: they're
3: a way,
1: going to dance,
3: yeah.
1: They're going to
3: dancing, you know, a lot of dolls, like the doll night, and you know, all of those things.
2: We really hope that we are good guests.
1: Yes, lovely.
5: Is it okay? Our dance moves. Are they okay?
1: You've learned.
6: Das Unterhaltungsprogramm heute Abend ist Bollywood at its best. Das Brautpaar tanzt, auch mit seinen Familien, für die Gäste.